0: gets the best bits of breakfast, whether he remembers them or not. 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
1: Well, earlier you heard from our chat with Kylie Kleining from the CFS. She's an absolute guru. She was along at the Eyre Peninsula Field Days, and straight after chatting with her, I chatted with Anthony Dolman, another one of our favourites here at Magic, all about the SES. That's coming up next. I want you to-

0: It's Riz from earlier in the week. 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
1: Just before we spoke to Kylie Kleining from the CFS, well, joining me from the SES is Anthony Dolman. G'day, Anthony. How are you, mate?
2: Good, thanks, Riz. Yourself?
1: Yeah, very, very well, thank you. So I'll ask you, how did yesterday to go for you guys?
2: Yesterday was awesome. Lots of people coming through, lots of good conversations, which is awesome.
1: Yeah, that's great to hear. Well, especially, I was going to ask about the wild weather we sort of had over the last... well, a week or so. How did that all pan out? Anything to report out of there or all clear?
2: Yeah, there was a bit on. We had quite a few requests for assistance right across the state.
1: Yep.
2: Obviously, Adelaide got absolutely hammered by that weather, and our mates down there did a sterling job over a couple of days.
1: Yeah, that's good to hear. And the other one I was going to ask you about, just before we roll into day two's action, obviously, I had you on, it would have been two or so months ago, about the test that we were doing here over in Port Lincoln for the Oz Alert. And so we had the national one that just recently happened. So how did that, or what was the feedback from there? It seemed to go quite well by the sounds of it.
2: Yeah, so my understanding is that both tests went really well and were successful. So that system will be fantastic going forward.
1: Yeah, so that kicks off, is it October? Sometime in October it goes live or something like that?
2: Yeah, I believe
1: around
2: about October that system will become live, but it will work side by side with the current emergency alert system that's at the national level, as well as working alongside Alert SA and social media and everything else. So never ever trust just one source of information. Make sure that you're looking at everything.
1: Yeah, always make sure you have everything all up to date and ready to go before the summer months roll in. Now back here towards field days, what have you guys got on the agenda for today?
2: So today at 12 o'clock we've got a road crash rescue demonstration, same as what we were doing yesterday, so we're all excited about that one. We've got a team of volunteers that'll be in about 11:30 to kick off smack on 12. I did get a message from Paddy the Platypus last night. He will be making an appearance, and I do believe that he may be wandering around our site with Smokey at the moment.
1: Yeah, oh, very good. So the SES and the CFS. Well, I did ask Kyle if you had any sort of, you know, like, if there's any rivalry there, but it sounds like you two do work in all seriousness in tandem and do well together.
2: I reckon back at Toonarama there may or may not have been a dance-off between Paddy and Smokey, so there may be another dance-off throughout the next day or so.
1: Well, we play a lot of music here, so if you want to bring them in, we can tee up a bit of a dance-off right here in front of us here and chuck it up on the socials. I should also ask as well, is there chances for people, if they're keen, signing up for volunteers?
2: Absolutely. If you're interested in volunteering for the SES, pop down to our site, have a chat. We do have one of our recruitment team members here, so come down, have a chat with Alison or one of the other staff or volunteers that's there.
1: Yep.
2: And we'll go from there.
1: Oh, amazing. Well, make sure you go and see the both teams, the CFS and the SES. Now, just before I let you go as well, with the remaining sort of months of winter leading into summer, what's the best bit of advice for people out there?
2: Just be prepared. Make sure your gutters are clean. Make sure you have a plan. We do have checklists available if you come down to our site 400 here at the Field Days, down on the corner of C Road and 9th Street. And we can give you all the information that you need to be prepared for the next storm event.
1: Beauty. Well, Anthony, you're a legend. Kylie's also a legend. The CFS and the SES do some brilliant work for our region all across the Eyre Peninsula. It's always great having you guys on. So thanks so much, Anthony.
2: No worries. Thanks for having me, Riz.
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1: It's a little bit of an Air Peninsula Field Day special here for your Saturday morning. Well, there was just so much going on. It was honestly incredible to see all the massive farming equipment, to see all of that, what our local schools were doing. You know, got to chat with the kids from Navigator College, got to chat with Darren from the Cowell Area School, just to name a couple. It was great to see a lot of the Air Peninsula businesses there as well, strutting their stuff. There was also quite a number of shows that took place, and one of which was very, very scary, for me especially. Basically, we had Adrian Harry, who, if you don't know who he is, he pogos around and jumps across cars and up over vans and trucks and on top of tires and things like that. So he does some extreme stuff on a motorbike. He also jumps over people. Now, our boss, Darren Allard, stitched me up and volunteered me, in quotation marks, to go and do this one, and it was very, very scary. It was very, very terrifying. You can see it and laugh at me if you like up on our socials, up at Magic 89.9. Massive shout out to Adrian Harry. He was an absolute guru. He was smiling at me when he had his helmet on, when he was doing it, was running rings around me, and I could see the smile on his face even though it was through his helmet. I could just tell that he couldn't wait to mess with me, so he did a very, very good job of that. So well done to you, Adrian. You can catch it once again on our Facebook page. And a full Air Peninsula Field Days wrap-up. We got heaps of snaps up there from the 3 days that we spent up there at our Facebook page, Magic 89.9.
0: Vegas is the city that never sleeps. And honestly, neither should you right now. Because if we call your name out and you miss it, someone else will steal your standby to win the ultimate Vegas trip to the 2026 iHeartRadio Music Festival with BTS, Cardi B, Muse, Major Lazer, Weezer, Snoop Dogg, and loads more performing live. 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
4: Good morning, I'm Alana Riley. Australian authorities assure there is no tsunami threat here after part of Indonesia was rattled by an undersea earthquake. The 7.8 magnitude tremor near the Flores region was followed by at least 3 aftershocks. In the NT, the Alice Springs community will gather for a funeral today for 5-year-old girl Kumanjai Little Baby, almost 4 months after her alleged murder. Those attending the service are urged to wear her favourite colour, pink. In the US, Luigi Mangione has fronted court over the 2024 alleged shooting of United Healthcare boss Brian Thompson, admitting to killing the 50-year-old. He pleaded guilty to 2 federal stalking charges. The 28-year-old's lawyers now seeking separate state charges to be dismissed. Still overseas, Donald Trump has remarked that he'll make the Strait of Hormuz a territory of the US after defeating Iran.
5: Pretty soon I'll be declaring the Hormuz Strait a territory of the United States.
4: The US president speaking at a political rally there, adding they don't want Iran to have a nuclear weapon. And back home, Aussie actor Deborah Mailman has made history due to become the first Indigenous person inducted into the Logies Hall of Fame. The ceremony gets underway tomorrow.
0: Sharky Sports Bar, your front row seat to live sport.
4: In sport, Bangladesh will return to the crease this hour as day three of the first test gets underway in Darwin. The Aussies finished day two on a low, currently trailing 153 after the tourists made 6 for 351 by stumps. And overnight, Fremantle cemented itself as the AFL Minor Premiers with a 112-88 win over the Crows. Adelaide coach Matthew Nix reckons they went in to take it to them, and despite the loss, they still feel like they did.
6: When it's in the balance, we just made some crucial errors. Well, they turned out to be crucial moments in the game that, you know, and some of it execution, just skill, but, you know, handballs, missed handballs, and we got punished, which the best teams in the competition do. They beat you in those moments.
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7: For the West Coast today, cloudy, slight chance of a shower, most likely in the afternoon and evening. Winds easterly, 15 to 20 kilometres an hour this morning. They'll become light in the middle of the day. Ellerston getting up to 18, Woodner expecting 17. The Eastern Air Peninsula, cloudy, slight chance of a shower, becoming easterly, 15 to 20 kilometres an hour this morning, then light in the late afternoon. Cleve and Kimber both getting up to 16. The Lower Air Peninsula, partly cloudy, medium chance of showers, most likely in the late morning and afternoon. Light winds becoming east to southeasterly around 15 to 20 kilometres an hour in the middle of the day. Coffin Bay and Cummins expecting a top of 17, 15 for Port Lincoln.
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1: Well, we love catching up with Ange from Lincoln Cinema on a Friday. She's an absolute ripper, and caught up with her yesterday to have a bit of a chat about everything going on at Lincoln Cinema. Some new movies hitting the screens, and some of your favourites as well, still screening too. Going to share that with you up next.

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2: It is time to catch up with one of our favourites here from Lincoln Cinema.
1: Let's find out what's screening at Lincoln Cinema. Stay up to date via their socials.
2: Yeah, Ange is with us. Good morning, Ange. How are you?
3: Good, thanks, Riz. And yourself?
2: Yeah, going well. Getting through the rest of the week after a big couple of days at EP Field Days, but which was good fun. But time to turn our attention, of course, to Lincoln Cinema. And you got some new movies this week. Another one for the kids here, Tom and Jerry.
3: We do. Look, it seems to me like we've hit the time travel this weekend. So we have the new Tom and Jerry Forbidden Compass that releases today. And this one, I mean, if you're not a fan of Tom and Jerry, then clearly you haven't watched enough cartoons.
2: Oh, I loved it growing up.
3: Yes. So, tried and tested and true. We've got Tom and Jerry who are clearly time-travelling around the place, not by any choice of their own, but I'm sure the both of them get into a lot of mischief, as they usually do.
2: Yeah. Usually a very funny TV show as well, I remember growing up. I remember, like, just laughing non-stop to Tom and Jerry as a kid.
3: Yeah, and I think it's just one of those really light-hearted things that you can just sit and enjoy without having to get too caught up in anything that's going on.
2: Yeah, that's a good one. Tom and Jerry, The Forbidden Compass. And now you've got another one here. I love these sorts of movies. The End of Oak Street. Tell us a bit about this one.
3: Yeah, this one looks really intriguing to me. It's about a family who somehow their entire street gets kind of moved in time to some prehistoric age by the looks of it in the trailer, and I guess it's about how do you adapt and survive in a whole new space and place with a whole range of new predators.
2: Yeah.
3: And it looks really good. Like, it's definitely my watch for the weekend and something that I'm going to make sure I get to, because I think it'll be a very good movie to watch.
2: Yeah, I mean, I just love those sorts of movies. So keen to check that one out, The End of Oak Street. So there's a couple of new movies that you've got at Lincoln Cinema, and you've got a couple of last chances to see some very popular movies.
3: Yeah, we do. Look, even though Holy Days, I think, has been quite a great movie, and lots of people have asked me about coming to see it, we've only been able to hold on to it for a couple of weeks. We've just got too much other content, and, you know, we still need to keep screening Spider-Man to make sure that everyone gets to come and see it. And the same goes with Moana. We've had Moana now since the holidays, so we need to move that one on to make some room for some others.
2: Yeah, make sure if you're keen to see Holy Days and Moana, the live action, you get there as soon as possible to see it. Now, you got something going on next Friday at 10 a.m. Tell us about this one.
3: Yeah, so we are trialling an opportunity for a parents and bub session. So we know that young parents don't always get the opportunity to go to the movies because, you know, they've got a bub that might be a little rambunctious, I guess, and not necessarily the normal film expecting behaviour, but that is okay because at the parents and bubs, we expect parents with their babies there, the lights won't be dimmed all the way down so that they can kind of see what they're doing. But we want to make sure that they're adult films so that these parents can actually enjoy a little bit of social time.
2: Yeah.
3: In the world. So, yeah, so we're going to try doing Spa Weekend next Saturday for the parents and bubs. It is only the one session, so you do have to get online to book that 10 a.m. session.
2: I love it. I reckon that's a great idea as well for the parents out there, especially the mums, to have a little bit of R&R.
3: Yeah, just a little bit of getting out into the real world.
2: Yeah, I love it. Well, keep up to date with everything going on at Lincoln Cinema on their Facebook page. And, of course, to book tickets, make sure you do at lincolncinema.net. And always great catching up with you on a Friday.
3: Thanks, Riz, you too.
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1: Of course, we were at Eyre Peninsula Field Days for the Tuesday, Wednesday, Thursday of the week. Just gone, chatting to some of our favourites, chatting to so many businesses, so many of our schools, just plenty of people all over the place. One of those people, of course, member for Flinders, Sam Telfer, always very generous with his time. Caught up with him at the field day, sharing that with you next.
0: We've edited out all the awkward parts and most of Riz's singing. Rise Up with Riz, Reloaded, Magic 89.9.

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1: Joining me is member for Flinders, Sam Telfer. G'day, Sam. How are you, mate?
2: G'day, mate. Good morning. Good to be here.
1: How good's this? How good is the field days?
2: It's fantastic, and, you know, it's been a bit of hubbub around already. I think it's good that a day like this, you get community, you get the farmers, you get people coming from Lincoln, from Whyalla, from, you know, the other side. It's a great feeling around here today.
1: Yeah, I think what I love about it is that, you know, there's we're in the Carpa marquee here, and I'm seeing a lot of Adelaide schools, a lot of Adelaide companies coming up. But yeah, I really wanted to zero in on just how important an event like this is for the Eyre Peninsula in particular.
2: Yeah, and especially I think for the agricultural industry, which, you know, obviously the field days were first tailored for. Yeah, you know, we've had some pretty challenging times across the EP, the Eastern EP, the West. It's been some drought times, but a year like this where, you know, there's rain all over, there's a bit of optimism, even though margins are tight and things are still pretty hard. So to see, you know, farmers from all over and families from all over come together, it's pretty good, and you know, build on the community that we have. You know, it's pretty special here on the EP, Matt, as you well know.
1: Oh yeah,
2: you
1: know, absolutely.
2: Having people from all over catching up with each other, it's pretty good thing.
1: Well, you mentioned the rain, which has been great for our farmers. We just hope we don't get any over the next couple of days because it's beautiful at the moment.
2: A little bit overnight, but beautiful sunny day today. It was only a little bit of breeze yesterday. So look, for anyone who's been thinking, oh, maybe I'll pop the cleave, it's perfect day for it today or tomorrow. I'd love to see you up here.
1: Well, what's great about today is I believe, I could be mistaken, but I'm pretty sure it's most of our Eyre Peninsula schools are all on their pupil free days today. So it's a very important time for the youth coming through to have a look at some of these incredible businesses as
2: Yeah, exactly. The Wednesday is always the big one for the school kids and to, you know, for them to get an insight into community as well. I went to yesterday the afternoon tea where it was recognised 50 years of the Eyre Peninsula Field Days, and for the current committee, but then looking back on 50 years of committee, the amount of effort from community to put this type of event on is massive. And that's all the way from the, you know, the people who help us park all the way through to the president of the EP Field Days. So if you get involved in community, your community gives back to you, and I think that's great for our young people coming through to be able to recognise.
1: Yeah, I had a chat with Phil earlier on this morning, and he just said, like, without the volunteers, we would have been absolutely stuffed. So, I mean, it is one of those things, and it looks great on your resume. It's great for our kids who are rolling through listening right now, like, to get around these sorts of events, because it does look good for your future as well.
2: Yeah, exactly right. So, pretty special day here at Cleve for the EP Field Days, and to be able to, as a local member, catch up with people all the way from Sejuna to Cow to Kimber to Lincoln and everywhere in between is pretty good. So, hit me up at my stall. If I'm not there, well, I'm probably wandering around chatting to people like yourself.
1: Or you're on air with us.
2: On air with you. There's plenty that dropped in and haven't seen me at the stall, but have seen me wandering around. But go in, make a badge with a little Sam Telfer face on it, and commemorate the EP Field Days.
1: Yeah, very good. Well, just before I let you go as well, I wanted to zero in on the town of Cleve. We quite often talk about local economy when you come on the show. Like, just how important is this, just, you know, for the town of Cleve?
2: Oh, it's a big event. And, you know, it was only a couple of years ago Cleve got recognised as the Agricultural Town of the Year. And that really was a highlight for me of what farming means for this community, but also what community means for farming. So you can't have one without the other. And for Cleve here, it's a beautiful spot. It's got a great community that work together to not just deliver things like the EP Field Days, but, you know, every single day, every single weekend, that volunteer community spirit. But, yeah, economically, it's a big deal for the community to gear up. Yeah, a lot of the supplies that, you know, whether it's food or drink or whatever that goes through, gets supplied through these businesses. And, yeah, not just for Cleve, but for the wider Eyre Peninsula community. This is a big event. And once again, just congratulations to the team that helped put this together.
1: Yeah. And you're right about the Agricultural Town of the Year. It just reminded me as well, we got our top three that was announced recently. Cummins. So Cummins is
2: So if you're on the Eyre Peninsula, put aside now your, because we had a fair few in the top 10.
1: Yeah.
2: But now Cummins is the only EP one in the top three. Let's get behind it and pump up what farming means for our communities, but what, you know, the wider community means for our long-term sustainability. We're a pretty special little place. I always say that in Parliament when I'm on my feet, highlighting how great the air peninsula on the West Coast is. So, yeah, Cummins, congratulations. Hopefully they can take out that top gong.
1: Beauty, yeah. We're due, I reckon. We're very much due, so hopefully that can happen. Make sure you come on down to the EP Field Days. Come and say g'day to Sam as well, and just come around, walk around, and chat to all these amazing businesses. Well, Sam, thanks for jumping on.
2: Yeah,
1: chat with
2: always
1: us.
2: Great. We'll catch up with soon.
0: Get ready. 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
1: Well, we've been sharing a lot of the stories throughout the Eyre Peninsula Field Days this morning on the show, and one of the people I caught up with, without whom it wouldn't have been possible to have EP Field Days, him and his team of volunteers, the president of the EP Field Days, Phil Elloway, got a chance to chat with you, a chat with him, and here's what he had to say.
2: I'm going
1: to
2: hand over because I've also got the president of the Field Days with me, Phil Elloway. G'day, Phil. How are you?
3: Hi, good morning, James, and good morning to everyone that's here. It's good to see you all here in this lovely chilly morning at the stage.
2: Oh, it's beautiful. Well, sun's out. How good. Like, we've had beautiful weather yesterday, and it looks like we're, well, I don't want to jinx it, but it looks like we're on track for a good day today as well.
3: Today is looking wonderful, and we should all enjoy it.
2: Yeah, absolutely. Now, day one yesterday, how did it all go?
3: I think yesterday went very well. We did have a bit of a breeze, but there was lots of people here, and today's shaping up to be better.
2: Yeah, well, what can you tell us about today? What's the go today? I'm sure there's a lot.
3: Well, it's just got to be another day with, of course, the new features, the exhibitors here, and continue on.
2: Yeah. It's a big day for our school kids as well, because they got their pupil free day, so a lot of our schools across the EP are coming in, which is very exciting for them as well. Plenty of opportunities.
3: Which is great for the kids. There's the EP trail. We do the Ferris wheel that's been here at the moment. And yes, as you said, the pupil free day, so there'll be kids everywhere. They can look at all the big machinery and experience what's around.
2: Yeah, absolutely. Now, I've got to ask you as well. I need to give you a massive shout out, because I imagine putting all this together, probably not easy.
3: It has been a big build up, and you could probably say a year ago it really starts and gets crazy. And it seems to just get crazier from then on.
2: Yeah, no, I was like, this is my first field days that I've been to, and I drove in on Monday, and when we were all setting up, and I looked around and went, oh my

0: My God, how did you put all this together? But you do have a great amount of volunteers, right?
1: The people that are backing me, the committee is really the ones that take the tribute. They do an incredible job, and the knowledge a lot of people have has been amazing.
0: Yeah, it is awesome. And just on a personal note, how are you tracking?
1: Yeah, battling on. It's got through the first day and started the second one, but no, going all right.
0: Yeah, that's good to hear.
1: It's been wonderful and I'm enjoying it.
0: Yeah, I'm loving it so far. It is great. And it's actually a special one this year as well because it's 50 years of the EP Field Day. So how good's that?
1: It is awesome. It's amazing to think what started as a paddock out in the middle of nowhere to develop to this. And we actually had a bit of a committee thing yesterday with a couple of the original members that started it, which was pretty amazing.
0: Yeah.
1: Oh, and to think that it's growing to what it is today. They couldn't believe it.
0: Yeah, that's incredible. A great celebration as well. And it means so much to the town of Cleve too. Oh, and the surrounding areas. We were chatting about it earlier too.
1: It's a huge thing to EP. We get everyone from EP comes to it because they know it's such a great thing.
0: Yeah, awesome. Well, Phil, I won't take up any more of your time because I'm sure you're quite the busy man this morning. But thank you for jumping on, having a bit of a chat about it. And, yeah, we can't wait for day two's action. So, actually, I need to ask, we're opened up, we're ready to go for day two?
1: Yes, we should be now. Yes, we are.
0: Yeah, we're open, we're good to go. Well, Phil, you're a legend. Thanks for jumping on board and having a chat with us.
1: No worries. Thank you very much for that, James.
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5: Good morning, I'm Alana Riley. First overseas, Indonesia has been rattled by multiple earthquakes, the biggest of which measured a magnitude of 7.8. They struck near the Flores region this morning. Our local authorities assure there is no tsunami threat to Australia. In the US, Luigi Mangione has admitted in court to fatally shooting UnitedHealthcare boss Brian Thompson in New York in 2024, now due to be sentenced in December. The 28-year-old pleaded guilty to federal charges of stalking, telling the court it was after suffering severe pain for years due to a broken back and navigating obstacles in the US health insurance system. Back home, federal police have allegedly found almost 300 kilos worth of cocaine hidden in a tractor being imported to Australia. Border Force say they found the drugs concealed in a shipping container arriving into Melbourne from Germany via Panama this week, now searching for those responsible. And a major search operation continues in New South Wales today, 4 days after 18-year-old Lily Hooper failed to return from a solo hike. The experienced bushwalker disappeared at Nadai National Park on Wednesday. Authorities are hopeful she'll be found safe and sound.
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5: In sport, Aussie bowlers have a big task ahead of them to take down Bangladesh, who've returned to the field in the third day of the first test in Darwin. A short time ago, the tourists were leading Australia by 175 runs with 2 wickets remaining. In the AFL, Fremantle has secured the minor premiership overnight, just the second time in the club's history. It's after the Dockers downed Adelaide 112-88 in Perth. Frio coach Justin Longmuir says they've set up their season.
6: It's a good achievement. Really proud of the players, of how they bounced back after last week. We've put ourselves in a good position.
5: This afternoon, round 23 continues when Richmond take on St Kilda at the MCG before North Melbourne take on the Cats at Marvel.
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8: On Obey, first up, high tide at 4.19 this afternoon, 1.74 metres, with a low tide at 11 o'clock this evening, 0.49 of a metre. For Franklin Harbour, high tide 4.41 this afternoon, 1.8 metres, and a low tide 11.17 this evening, 0.48 of a metre. For Coffin Bay, high tide at 1.50 this afternoon, 1.25 metres, and a low tide 8.35 this evening, 0.38 of a metre. For Streaky Bay, high tide at 1.30 this afternoon, 1.97 metres, a low tide 8.56 this evening, 0.67 of a metre. For Tumby Bay, high tide 3.39 this afternoon, 1.77 metres, and a low tide at 10.05 this evening, 0.46 of a metre. And for Port Lincoln, a high tide 3.15 this afternoon, 1.55 metres, low tide 9.42 this evening, 0.38 of a metre.
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8: For the West Coast today, cloudy, slight chance of a shower, most likely in the afternoon and evening. Winds easterly, 15 to 20 kilometres an hour this morning. They'll become light in the middle of the day. Ellerston getting up to 18, Woodner expecting 17. The Eastern Air Peninsula, cloudy, slight chance of a shower, becoming easterly, 15 to 20 kilometres an hour this morning, then light in the late afternoon. Cleve and Kimber both getting up to 16. The Lower Air Peninsula, partly cloudy, medium chance of showers, most likely in the late morning and afternoon. Light winds becoming east to southeasterly around 15 to 20 kilometres now in the middle of the day. Coffin Bay and Cummins expecting a top of 17, 15 for Port Lincoln.
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7: Hi there, I'm Alana Riley. Images have started to emerge appearing to show multiple damaged buildings in Indonesia after the Flores region there was rocked by multiple offshore earthquakes, the biggest of which measured a magnitude of 7.8 this morning. Our local authorities assure there is no tsunami threat to Australia. Mourners in Alice Springs have gathered today for a funeral remembering five-year-old girl Kumanjai Little Baby almost 4 months after her alleged murder. Those attending the service were urged to wear pink, her favourite colour. To the US, Luigi Mangione has admitted in court to shooting UnitedHealthcare exec Brian Thompson in New York in 2024, pleading guilty to federal charges of stalking. The 28-year-old's lawyers will reportedly now seek to have separate state charges dismissed under double jeopardy rules. Still overseas, Donald Trump has remarked that he'll make the Strait of Hormuz a territory of the US after defeating Iran.
8: Pretty soon I'll be declaring the Hormuz Strait a territory of the United States.
7: The US president speaking at a political rally there, adding they don't want Iran to have a nuclear weapon. And in the entertainment world, the viral toy Squishmallows is set to be turned into a movie. Amazon MGM will reportedly develop the flick inspired by the plushies.
1: Sharky Sports Bar, your front row seat to live sport.
7: In sport, the Aussies are staging a fight back as the third day of the Darwin Test continues against Bangladesh. Josh Hazlewood struck twice against the tourists in the first hour. A short time ago, Bangladesh were 8 for 380, leading the Aussies by 182 runs. In the AFL, Fremantle have secured their spot on top of the ladder with a 24-point win over the Adelaide Crows, clinching the minor premiership. And Collingwood legend Peter Dacos has opened up on a private health battle, revealing he's now in remission from a secret cancer diagnosis. The 64-year-old admits while it was deliberately kept quiet, it was hard not to talk to people about it or share the news.
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0: For lower west coastal waters, winds easterly 10 to 15 knots. Seas below a metre, the swells southwesterly 2 to 3 metres. Central coastal waters, winds easterly around 10 knots, increasing 10 to 15 knots this evening. Seas below a metre, the swell southwesterly around 3 metres. And Spencer Gulf coastal waters, winds east to southeasterly around 10 knots, increasing 10 to 15 knots in the late evening. Seas below a metre, the swell south to southwesterly 1 to 1.5 metres, increasing 1.5 to 2.5 metres south of Cowal to Wallaroo.
1: 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Weather Watch.
0: Cloudy for the west coast today. Slight chance of a shower most likely this afternoon and this evening with light winds. Ellerston expecting 18, Woodner getting up to 17. The eastern air peninsula cloudy, slight chance of a shower. Winds becoming light late afternoon. Cleve and Kimber both expecting 16 and the lower air peninsula partly cloudy. Medium chance of showers this afternoon. Winds east to southeasterly around 15 to 20 kilometres an hour. Coffin Bay and Cummins 17 degrees. Port Lincoln getting up to 15.
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6: I'm John Fabris. Indonesia's tsunami warning's been cancelled from a powerful quake and aftershock striking off its coast, killing at least two. Footage on the net shows a port terminal in the Flores region crumbling and dozens of terrified people Fires are tearing through parts of heat-ravaged Europe, including the West Midlands in the UK, involving destroyed homes and multiple hospitalisations. Mayor Richard Parker appearing on Good Morning Britain.
7: We will have to be naive about the changes that are taking place to our climate, to not to believe that these risks were increasingly significant.
6: And Donald Trump's suggested key oil transport route, the Strait of Hormuz, will be seized as US territory once the war on Iran's complete.
8: We have the blockade. No ships get through unless we want them to.
6: The president's delivered a speech in New York at a Make America Safe Again rally.
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9: An action-packed Super Saturday underway at the MCG with Richmond taking on St Kilda. A last check, it's the Saints up by 7 in the early exchanges. The Roos and Cats clash at Marvel. Brisbane and Gold Coast square off in Q Clash 32. Hawthorn tackles Collingwood tonight at the MCG. And it's the Power versus the D's in Adelaide. Fremantle has ticked off the minor premiership with a 112-88 win over the Crows last night at Optus. Midfielder Caleb Sarong's told Fox Footy they have bigger goals in front of them.
10: It is rare and you want to make the most of it, but yeah, we'll quickly move on. We're not here to just win the minor premiership. That's not what we set out to do at the start of the year, but it's nice. Getting a home final, first week of finals is what we need to do.
9: North Melbourne kicking off its AFLW premiership defence against Geelong at Marvel. Australia needs two more wickets to bat again against Bangladesh on day three of the top end test. A short time ago, the Aussies trailing the visitors by 219 runs. And Adam Scott tied 14th after round two of PGA St Jude Championship at 4 under. That's sport. I'm Harrison Preve.
11: In a recent survey, animals in the area were asked if they could choose their vet, who would it be? The cows gave a resounding moo for Vets on Air. The horses agreed. So did the dogs. The cats. And the parrot.
12: Vets on Air.
11: The goldfish forgot the question and when asked a second time also waved a fin for Vets on Air. Find Vets on Air online.
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14: Cloudy for the west coast today. Slight chance of a shower, most likely this afternoon and this evening, with light winds. Ellison expecting 18. Woodner getting up to 17. The eastern Eyre Peninsula cloudy. Slight chance of a shower. Winds becoming light late afternoon. Cleve and Kimber both expecting 16. And the lower Eyre Peninsula partly cloudy. Medium chance of showers this afternoon. Winds east to southeasterly around 15 to 20 kilometres an hour. Coffin Bay and Cummins 17 degrees. Port Lincoln getting up to 15.
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0: wake up on the floor of your hotel room, a half-eaten burger in one hand. Sunlight is piercing through the curtains. Your voice is gone. Your T-shirt's ripped. And somehow, you've got to do it all again for day two at the iHeartRadio Music Festival 2026.
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2: When the pimp's in the crib, ma, drop it like it's hot. 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
5: I'm John Fabris. A large quake struck Indonesia in the same Flores region which was hit in 1992, causing a tsunami that killed 2,500 back then. The tsunami warning this time's now lifted. Seismologist Jonathan Griffin telling the ABC more shakes are likely.
6: We'd certainly expect for an earthquake of this magnitude, we'll get aftershocks continuing for quite some time, days and weeks even.
5: A 43-year-old woman from South Launceston in Tasmania has been charged. Inspector Alina Crack alleging the accused sent poisoned drinks to her male ex-partner.
7: The woman has purchased the coffees herself and then has gained an Airtasker from the Airtasker app to deliver the coffees on her behalf.
5: The delivery people are not suspected. And an 18-year-old worker on a building reno site in Belgium's found gold coins and bars worth $15 million, telling the BBC they were hidden in the walls of an old cellar.
8: First I thought, those are just a few euro coins in a row. And then you look further, and then it turns out that it's actually an enormous amount of money lying there.
4: Sharky Sports Bar, your front row seat to live sport.
9: Into the third quarter at Marvel, at last check, St Kilda leading Richmond by 25 points. North Melbourne preparing to host Geelong at Marvel. Roos coach Alistair Clarkson unsure what mindset the Cats will bring amid another week of intense scrutiny over that secret concussion contract.
10: Does it distract them what's going on within the footy club, or does it actually galvanise them? I've seen it work both ways. So we can't control what happens inside the walls of the Geelong footy club, but what we can control is how we approach this game, and we've got to bring a similar approach to what we brought against the Western Bulldogs.
9: In the AFLW, North Melbourne leads Geelong by 10 points approaching halftime, and Josh Hazlewood has bagged his sixth wicket to dismiss Bangladesh for 426 in the top end test.
11: That puts a stop to it all. Finally, Australia brings the Bangladeshi innings to a close. It's taken 138 overs. Hazlewood takes six.
9: Action thanks to seven. The Aussies return to the crease facing a 228-run first innings deficit. That's sport. I'm Harrison Freve.
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13: Cloudy for the West Coast today. Slight chance of a shower, most likely this afternoon and this evening, with light winds. Ellison expecting 18, Woodner getting up to 17. The Eastern Eyre Peninsula cloudy, slight chance of a shower, winds becoming light late afternoon. Cleve and Kimber both expecting 16, and the Lower Eyre Peninsula partly cloudy. Medium chance of showers this afternoon, winds east to southeasterly around 15 to 20 kilometres an hour. Coffin Bay and Cummins, 17 degrees. Port Lincoln getting up to 15.
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5: I'm John Fabris. Two people are reported dead, another injured from a 7.8 sized undersea earthquake in the Flores region of Indonesia. Seismologist Jonathan Griffin telling the ABC there's a major fault line.
6: In 1992, there was a similar sized earthquake just to the east of this one. It caused a lot of damage and a local tsunami there that killed around 2,500.
5: Our tsunami warning's been cancelled. Britain's PM visited the West Midlands where wildfires, some deliberately lit, destroyed 19 homes and damaged 18 others. Andy Burnham recognising not enough firefighting resources have been supplied by the government.
7: I've never seen anything like it. When I dealt with wildfires in Greater Manchester, but nothing on this scale.
5: And America's president addressed a Make America Safe Again rally in New York. Donald Trump claiming his administration presided over America's lowest murder rate in 125 years.
8: In 2025, we achieved the single largest reduction in violent crime in American history.
3: Sharky Sports Bar, your front row seat to live sport.
9: Let's start at the MCG, where St Kilda leads Richmond by 48 points a short time ago in the final quarter. Across down at Marvel, North Melbourne goes in with an unchanged lineup against Geelong. The Cats regain Patrick Dangerfield, Zach Guthrie to play game 150.
10: Yeah, he came to our footy club as a rookie, and the growth in him as a player has been just a joy to watch.
9: Coach Chris Scott in the AFLW. The Roos leading the Cats by 65 points in the fourth term at Marvel. And it's been a horror start to Australia's second innings on day three of the tests against Bangladesh in Darwin.
11: Oh, got him! Witherall gone for a duck. What that means to him we'll discuss at some stage, but the Bangladeshis are centre screen right now, and it is that man, Hassan Mahmood, who has done it again. His seventh wicket for the match.
9: On seven, fellow opener Travis Head joining him a short time ago. At last check, the Aussies 2-38, trailing the visitors by 190 runs. That's sport. I'm Harrison Preeve.
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13: Burano Bay, high tide of 4.19 this afternoon, 1.74 metres. Low tide, 11 o'clock this evening, 0.49 of a metre. For Franklin Harbour, high tide at 4.41 this afternoon, 1.84 metres. Low tide, 11.17 this evening, 0.48 of a metre. For Coffin Bay, we've got a low tide, 8.35 this evening, 0.38 of a metre, with the high tide at 2.12 a.m. of 1 metre. For Streaky Bay, a low tide, 8.56 this evening, 0.67 of a metre, and a high tide at 2.26 a.m., 1.7 metres. For Tumby Bay, we have a high tide at 3.39 this afternoon, 1.77 metres, a low tide at 10.05 this evening, 0.46 of a metre. And for Port Lincoln, a high tide at 3.15 this afternoon, of 1.55 metres, low tide at 9.42 this evening, 0.38 of a metre.
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13: Cloudy for the west coast today. Slight chance of a shower most likely this afternoon and this evening with light winds. Ellerston expecting 18. Woodner getting up to 17. The eastern Eyre Peninsula cloudy. Slight chance of a shower. Winds becoming light late afternoon. Cleve and Kimber both expecting 16. And the lower Eyre Peninsula partly cloudy. Medium chance of showers this afternoon. Winds east to southeasterly around 15 to 20 kilometres an hour. Coffin Bay and Cummins, 17 degrees. Port Lincoln getting up to 15.
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12: I'm John Fabris. There have been dozens of aftershocks

0: In the wake of a major earthquake off Indonesia, collapsing buildings and killing at least two. Geoscience Australia's Jonathan Griffin explaining the area's known for quakes.
1: A magnitude 7.8, which is very large, at a depth of 19 kilometres, so quite shallow, just to the north of the island of Flores.
0: On the ABC, H5 bird flus killed a Phillip Island penguin, according to the Herald Sun, where Victorian authorities are planning a vaccination program. It raises Victoria's known cases to 74. Tasmania's verified another two cases from King Island, the state's tally now four. And workers in Belgium renovating an old building have struck a $15 million stash of gold coins and bars in a wall. The site manager understands they may get 50-50 with the building's homeless charity owner.
2: They were shouting, "We have found gold," but you don't believe that at first until you go closer, take a look and hold it in your hands, and that is indescribable.
3: Sharky Sports Bar, your front row seat to live sport.
4: St Kilda's still alive in the wildcard race with a 94-45 win over Richmond at the MCG. Mitch Owens kicking five goals. The Saints' top 10 hopes now hinging on tomorrow's results between the Dogs and Blues.
5: Yeah, we'll be watching. We'll be pretty nervous watching, so hopefully the Doggies get up.
4: Well, Dion Prestia and fellow Tigers Premiership hero Nathan Broad finishing up in the yellow and black.
6: It's everything I've ever dreamt of coming here for the last 10 years, so three Premierships is unbelievable, but there's more the people you meet along the way.
4: Thanks to Fox Footy. North Melbourne facing Geelong at Marvel Stadium. Brisbane and Gold Coast meeting in Q Clash 32. Meantime, in the AFLW, the Roos have picked up where they left off. The reigning premiers cruising past the Cats by 73 points. Australia's lost its openers and Marnus Labuschagne in the second innings against Bangladesh in the top end test. At last check, the Aussies 3 for 103, trailing the visitors by 125 runs. And the Wallabies leading Japan 21-17 in the second half of their rugby test in town. That's sport. I'm Harrison Preve.
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7: For lower west coastal waters, winds easterly 10 to 15 knots. Seas below a metre, the swells southwesterly 2 to 3 metres. Central coastal waters, winds easterly around 10 knots, increasing 10 to 15 knots this evening. Seas below a metre, the swell southwesterly around 3 metres. And Spencer Gulf coastal waters, winds east to southeasterly around 10 knots, increasing 10 to 15 knots in the late evening. Seas below a metre, the swell south to southwesterly 1 to 1.5 metres, increasing 1.5 to 2.5 metres south of Cowal to Wallaroo.
3: 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Weather Watch.
7: Cloudy for the west coast today. Slight chance of a shower, most likely this afternoon and this evening, with light winds. Ellerston expecting 18, Woodner getting up to 17. The eastern peninsula cloudy, slight chance of a shower, winds becoming light late afternoon. Cleve and Kimber both expecting 16, and the lower air peninsula partly cloudy. Medium chance of showers this afternoon, winds east to southeasterly around 15 to 20 kilometres an hour. Coffin Bay and Cummins 17 degrees, Port Lincoln getting up to 15.
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0: feeling when your favorite team has a miraculous victory? 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

0: is the 20 biggest songs you gave the thumbs up to this week. Tick-tock, tick-tock. Now, your latest in entertainment news.
1: Yeah.
2: Well, the Jonas Brothers are coming to Melbourne. It's been a huge announcement this week. The Jonas Brothers will headline the halftime show at the very first NFL game in Melbourne. September 11, it happens. The 49ers and the LA Rams will face off against each other. Timing's actually really perfect, though, because Camp Rock 3 is also making its debut, bringing Demi Lovato and the Jonas Brothers back together, which just quietly we're all very excited about. It's going to be great having them in the country. And if you've got tickets to the game, lucky you, because they went like hotcakes. And that is your latest entertainment news.
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11: I'm John Fabris. Indonesia's reported death toll's risen to 5 from a large undersea earthquake in the Flores region, which is experiencing aftershocks. Some buildings crumpled. Geoscience Australia's Jonathan Griffin expects more seismic rifts ahead.
12: For an earthquake of this magnitude, we'll get aftershocks continuing for days and weeks even.
11: On the ABC, Phillip Island's famous penguin population suffered its first H5 bird flu death, raising the state's infections to 74. A vaccination program for the penguins will start on Monday. King Island has produced another 2 in crested terns, taking Tasmania's count to 4. Fires are tearing through parts of heat-ravaged Europe, including the West Midlands in the UK, involving destroyed homes and multiple hospitalisations. Mayor Richard Parker appearing on Good Morning Britain.
13: We will have to be naive about the changes that are taking place to our climate, to not to believe that

0: these risks were increasingly significant.
1: Sharky Sports Bar, your front row seat to live sport.
2: St Kilda faces a nervous wait following a 49-point win over Richmond at the MCG. The victory keeping the Saints in the hunt for an AFL wildcard spot, needing the Western Bulldogs to beat Carlton on Sunday. Mitch Owens burning 5 goals in the win, telling Fox Footy it doesn't help that the Dogs are resting the Bonts.
3: Yeah, it was not good. Went straight on the group chat, we're like, oh no.
2: Nearing halftime at Marvel, North Melbourne trails Geelong by 5 points. In Q Clash 32 at the Gabba, the Lions and Suns locked at 15 apiece in the second quarter. Hawthorn and Collingwood clash tonight at the MCG. The Power and Demons lock horns in this evening's other encounter at Adelaide Oval. Australia's batting woes continue against Bangladesh on day 3 of the top end test. Jake Weatherold, Travis Head and Marnus Labuschagne all fell cheaply. At last check, the Aussies 3 for 116 in their second knock, trailing the visitors by 112 runs. And in rugby, the Wallabies leading Japan 35-17 in the second half in Townsville. That's sport. I'm Harrison Freeb.
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4: Cloudy for the west coast today. Slight chance of a shower, most likely this afternoon and this evening, with light winds. Ellerston expecting 18, Woodner getting up to 17. The eastern air peninsula cloudy, slight chance of a shower, winds becoming light late afternoon. Cleve and Kimber both expecting 16, and the lower air peninsula partly cloudy. Medium chance of showers this afternoon, winds east to southeasterly around 15 to 20 kilometres an hour. Coffin Bay and Cummins 17 degrees, Port Lincoln getting up to 15.
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Let's take you back to when this was in the countdown. This is an iHeart Countdown flashback.

0: Countdown is the 20 biggest songs you gave the thumbs up to this week. Tick-tock, tick-tock. Now, your latest in entertainment news.
1: Yeah. All right, Princess Diaries 3 is making a comeback. We love this. And Anne Hathaway is returning as Mia Thermopolis. Story expected to follow Mia as an adult queen of Genovia. Now, you know, in the past, obviously, with Princess Diaries, she was the awkward teenager just finding out that she was a princess. But Julie Andrews will not be in Princess Diaries 3. She has come out. She's made that public. She said, I just don't think the story needs it. So we're absolutely going to miss Julie Andrews in that. There is still no confirmed release date. But what we do know is Anne Hathaway is returned to star in Princess Diaries 3. And we couldn't love it anymore. That is your latest in the entertainment news.
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16: Hi, I'm Hannah Davies. North Melbourne has opened its AFLW Premiership defence with a thumping 127 win over Geelong at Marvel Stadium. The Titans have chalked a 26-10 win over the Dragons to cement their spot in the NRLW top four. Talia Gibson has won her opening match at the Cincinnati Masters in three sets, setting up a showdown with world number one Aryna Sabalenka. Aussie Grace Kim is tied fifth at 9-under, heading into the third round of LPGA's Portland Classic. And the Hockey Roos face Japan in their opening game at the World Cup.
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1: 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Hype? The hype.
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3: 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This is The Hype.
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0: tonight, joining us in hour two, we have a global superstar DJ hitting the decks.
1: Plus Australia's biggest and best DJs to get us there, including yourself, Ed Coleman. What have you got for us?
0: A little mix full of the freshest bangers going around.
1: Lovely. Take it away. This is The Hype.
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0: Yes, we are soundtracking your night. And to continue the party, Jai Waterhouse, all the way from the Gold Coast, is taking over right now.
1: Yes, you can catch him all over the Gold Coast, mixing it up every weekend. Here he is, exclusively on The Hype. This is...

0: exclusively in the mix here on Australia's biggest party, The Hype. Hour one down, hour two still to come.
1: Yes, and coming up next, Australia's very own Milhouse will be joining us with an exclusive hour-long guest mix that you don't want to miss.
2: The Hype.
3: Okay, nobody panic. Why is there a mattress in the hallway?
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3: No. That's fine. 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
13: 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Ed Coleman and Scudder with you. This is Australia's biggest party. And right about now, it gives me great pleasure to introduce our very special guest for the night.
14: Yes, Australia's own Milhouse is in the house with an hour-long guest mix full of his highly sought-after edits, including this one. This is Milhouse, Horny Dub, right here on The Hype.

people, listen up! Right. About 4 weeks ago, I've just been told that the authorities

You know, there have been many attempts to do what it is that we're doing. Right here. Right now. Today. All of us here together, strictly for the love of house music.

0: last hour. That was Milhouse with a mix packed full of his edits. Thank you so much. You are welcome back anytime.
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0: This is the Hype After Party. Yeah, what's better than the biggest party in Australia? The biggest after party in Australia. That was Ed Coleman kicking off proceedings just then.
1: 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Another exclusive mix from the man himself. 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
1: 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I'm not sure how I've survived, actually, but these guys are about to go on another national tour. Cannot wait to see them out. Bonker, in the mix on The Hype.

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Bang, bang, bang, bang, bang, bang, bang, bang, bang, bang, bang, bang, bang, bang, bang, bang, bang, bang, bang, bang, bang, bang, bang, bang, bang, bang, bang, bang, bang, bang, bang, bang, bang, 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

0: bonker for the last half an hour here on The Hype, throwing down. 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

0: Vegas is the city that never sleeps. 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
3: On the eastern Eyre Peninsula, a cloudy one with a slight chance of a shower with some light winds becoming easterly 15 to 20 kilometres per hour, tending southeasterly this afternoon with top temperatures in Cleve 16 and Kimber also with a top of 16. On the lower Eyre Peninsula, a partly cloudy one with a slight chance of a shower this afternoon with some easterly winds 15 to 20 kilometres per hour, with top temperatures in Coffin Bay 18, Cummins 17 and Port Lincoln with a top today of 16.
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9: Good morning, Alana McIntyre here with the latest. A state of emergency has been declared in Hawaii as Tropical Storm Lala strengthens. A hurricane warning is in effect for the Big Island, which has not suffered a direct hurricane hit in 155 years. Local meteorologist Ian Morrison has told CNN he's expecting lots of rain and winds of up to 140 k's an hour.
10: For impacts, we're looking at kind of the triple threat, coastal inundation from the large waves.
9: Authorities say people are still trapped in buildings after a magnitude 7.7 earthquake struck eastern Indonesia. At least 47 people have died, while a second strong quake has been recorded thousands of kilometres away on Sumatra Island. No injuries have been reported there yet. 11 people have been killed in Israeli strikes in southern Lebanon. The Prime Minister says the death toll includes 7 civilians. Gun owners in New South Wales will be paid up to $10,000 to surrender their arms. The local buyback scheme is going ahead after other states and territories refused to sign on. And older workers seem to be using AI more than their younger colleagues. Fresh data out shows almost three quarters of senior managers rely on AI every single week, saying it saves them time and improves the quality of their work. In contrast, only 37% of junior and entry-level staff are using it.
0: Sharky Sports Bar, your front row seat to live sport.
3: In AFL, the Demons have kept their top four chances alive, recording a 76-point victory over the Power in Adelaide. But Melbourne's Jacob Van Ruin set to face MRO scrutiny after collecting Alir, ending his 200th game with a nasty knock. Port coach Josh Carr admits losing by big margins the last 2 weeks hurts.
11: And I'm sure that it's really hard for our supporters to watch that.
3: The Hawks and the Pies have played out a second draw in the same season, with Hawthorn's Dylan Moore kick falling short after the siren.
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13: On the eastern air peninsula, a cloudy one with a slight chance of a shower with some light winds becoming easterly 15 to 20 kilometres per hour, tending southeasterly this afternoon with top temperatures in Cleve 16 and Kimber also with a top of 16. On the lower air peninsula, partly

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18: Good morning, Alana McIntyre here with the latest. A second powerful earthquake has been recorded in Indonesia, this time thousands of kilometres away from the first near Sumatra. No injuries have been reported there. At least 47 people have died in eastern Indonesia, where people are still trapped inside buildings after a magnitude 7.7 quake struck eastern Indonesia. National Search and Rescue Agency Basarna spokesperson Noah Isadordan, translated by CNN, says hundreds of buildings have been damaged.
19: The Basarna Special Group is also prepared to deploy an advanced team using Indonesian Air Force facilities to carry out necessary measures on the ground.
18: Hawaii is preparing for what could be the first hurricane to hit the Big Island in more than 150 years. Heavy rain and strong winds are moving over Hawaii thanks to Hurricane Lala. In New South Wales, gun owners will be paid up to $10,000 to surrender their arms. A local buyback scheme is still going ahead after other states and territories refused to sign on. Four teenagers have been arrested in Melbourne after an allegedly stolen car tried to flee police, ending up bogged near a fast food restaurant. The car came to a halt in mud in Werribee around 11 p.m. last night.
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3: Tuano Bay next, low tide at 10.35 this morning, 0.51 of a metre. Next high this afternoon at 4.35, 1.59 metres. Tummy Bay now, next low tide at 10 to 10 this morning, 0.52 of a metre. Next high this afternoon at 3.54, 1.66 metres. Franklin Harbour now, next low tide at 20 past 12 this afternoon, 0.73 of a metre. Next high this evening at 5.52, 1.57 metres. Streaky Bay now, next high tide at 1.46 this afternoon, 1.87 metres. Next low tonight at 6 past 8, 0.61 of a metre. Coffin Bay now, next low tide at 20 past 10 this morning, 0.28 of a metre. Next high this afternoon at 12 past 4, 1.11 metres. Sheringa Beach now, next low tide at 8.01 this morning, 0.24 of a metre. Next high this afternoon at 10 to 2, 1.23 metres. Finally in Port Lincoln, next low tide at 9.39 this morning, 0.42 of a metre. Next high this afternoon at 3.29, 1.45 metres.
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3: On the eastern air peninsula, a cloudy one with a slight chance of a shower with some light winds becoming easterly 15 to 20 kilometres per hour, tending southeasterly this afternoon with top temperatures in Cleve 16 and Kimber also with a top of 16. On the lower air peninsula, a partly cloudy one with a slight chance of a shower this afternoon with some easterly winds 15 to 20 kilometres per hour. With top temperatures in Coffin Bay 18, Cummins 17, and Port Lincoln with a top today of 16.
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12: Good morning, Alana McIntyre here with the latest. A second powerful earthquake has rocked Indonesia in 24 hours, this time in Sumatra. Thankfully, so far no injuries have been reported. At least 47 people have been killed by the 7.7 magnitude quake that struck eastern Indonesia early Saturday morning around Flores Island. The death toll is expected to rise, with major roads still cut off and a number of people potentially trapped. A hurricane is expected to hit Hawaii's Big Island for the first time in more than 150 years. Wind speeds are set to reach 140 k's an hour thanks to Hurricane Lala. Hawaii Governor Josh Green has told people to stay home as the storm approaches.
13: This is an enormous storm. We have not had a hurricane make landfall in quite some time, so none of us really have experienced this.
12: New South Wales is rolling out a gun buyback scheme following the Bondi Beach terror attack. Shooters are going to be compensated up to $10,000 per firearm from November. A little penguin has been found dead with the H5 bird flu on Phillip Island. Many farmers across Victoria have welcomed all the recent rain, hoping it'll set up a bumper crop. And the Logies get underway this evening in Sydney.
1: Sharky Sports Bar, your front row seat to live sport.
12: In AFL, Melbourne's Jacob Van Ruin set to face MRO scrutiny after collecting a Alir, ending his 200th game with a nasty

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2: On the eastern air peninsula, a cloudy one with a slight chance of a shower with some light winds becoming easterly 15 to 20 kilometres per hour, tending southeasterly this afternoon with top temperatures in Cleve 16 and Kimber also with a top of 16. On the lower air peninsula, a partly cloudy one with a slight chance of a shower this afternoon with some easterly winds 15 to 20 kilometres per hour with top temperatures in Coffin Bay 18, Cummins 17 and Port Lincoln with a top today of 16.
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8: Oh, I hope the weekend's going fantastic, whatever you're up to.
9: Yes. Wonderful weekend wherever you may find us, or wherever we found you, because we're really following you.
8: Yeah, we're
9: in
8: your
9: ears.
8: Turn around.
9: This hour we are talking about, are you a no-name snob, as in you only use name brands? So say, for example, like medicine, where you get the cheaper generic brand, or where you have like the Panadol or something like that.
8: The Panateers.
9: Panateers.
10: Headache, yes, I'd like some.
9: Oh, dear.
10: Also, the noise you make when you see a baby. Now, we've got a friend of the show. His name's Scully. He works on the street team. He brought his beautiful, when we mean a beautiful little baby boy,
9: stunning,
10: Leo, in. Absolutely. And as soon as he walked in there, I went, hello there. Hello. How you going? Expecting him to go, g'day, mate. Get out of my face. Stop smelling me. I'm a baby.
9: Baby.
8: All right, the noise you make when you see a baby. That's what we'll get into next with Moira and Big Trev. Let's drop.

0: This is Moira and Big Trev.
1: Now, we were in our office yesterday just having a good old chat, and when we hear our good mate Scully, who's in the street team, he's walking in through the kitchen. He goes, "Hey, I thought I'd introduce you to my son." And we just went, "Oh, hello." And he's standing right next to the window and he's knocking on the window. And we turn around and it's his, how old would Leo be? Probably maybe four or five months?
2: Yeah, about that.
1: Yeah.
2: 5 or 6 months.
1: Beautiful.
2: Oh, stunning.
1: Now, usually when I approach kids, they start to cry, cringe, or try to hide back.
2: I have a bowel movement.
1: I get that with that
2: is
1: old
2: that
1: too.
2: Trevor?
1: Oh, there it is, number four.
2: That's when it goes up the back and out the top.
1: But he was really good.
2: He was. Oh God, he's a good-looking baby.
1: He's a good-looking, well, look at Scully. They're good-looking parents.
2: And just, oh, just delightful.
1: Yeah, but the first thing I always say to a baby is, hello, hello, hello.
2: What are you expecting back?
1: Get out of my face. Stop touching my feet. No, you can't smell me. You weirdo. I love the smell of babies.
2: Oh.
1: But, yeah, I always just send me a hello. Hello, hello, expecting it's a parrot.
2: Bugger off. Ben and I did this yesterday as well.
1: Yeah, but you were doing it at dogs
2: on the TV. Yeah. I do it when I'm going for my walk in the Broadwater. I actually have to stop myself from asking people if I can pat their dogs and take photos of their dogs. But in my mind, I'm doing this to the dogs.
1: And that's what you're doing.
2: To a big pack of golden retrievers yesterday, both of us.
1: See, that's the noise they make for dogs. What would it be when you saw Scully's little boy yesterday?
2: I do believe the first thing I said was, ooh, my uterus. And then I went up and I was like, yeah, I do the same thing. It's the same noise for dogs and babies.
1: That's a bit awkward. And then you asked if you could pat his head too.
2: I did. I think babies' heads are just...
3: Oh, I thought you meant Scully's.
1: Christmas party.
3: Yes, well done. Good job, Scully.
2: Oh.
1: We want to know the noise that you make when you see a baby. It could be the same as you see a dog. Moisey has the same. Christmas party's next week.
3: Okay. Well, let's stay on task here.
1: Yes.
2: Okay.
1: What's that noise you make when you see a baby? Mine is hello. Hello. I've no idea why. It's just the...
3: That was almost Silence of the Lambs.
1: Yeah. Oh, no, it's the other... Oh. Silence of the Lambs. Hello.
3: Please call us so we don't have to listen to Trevor any longer.
1: Hello.
3: What's the sound you make when you see a baby?
4: This is Moira and Big Trev.

0: It's Moira and Big Trev right now. Very soon we're going to talk about no-name snobs. Are you one? Moira has you in her sights very shortly. Right now, though.
1: One of our good mates, Scully, he's on the street team, brought his little five-month-old baby in. Absolutely beautiful.
2: So cute.
1: First thing I did was walk up to the child and went, hello, hello, hello. Don't need expecting well.
2: Expecting a full conversation back?
1: Or $20. Hello, help a brother out. Don't get paid till today. Come on, come on. But Moisey and Ben make different noises when they see dogs.
2: Yeah, absolutely.
1: And that noise is...
0: We did it exactly the same time yesterday when we saw a dog too.
1: And I was like, oh, you weirdos.
2: Not realising that we were both doing
1: it. And looking at the TV.
2: Yeah.
1: We want to know what noise you make when you see a baby. Kelly, what's the noise you make when you see a baby?
3: Well, it's not actually for a baby. It's a dog.
1: Okay.
3: Yeah. So which is fur babies, I guess.
1: Yes.
3: So I used to work at the Animal Welfare League, and every morning I'd go and walk through all the dog runs and then say hello to all the dogs. And one morning I was doing it, and I could hear, Mum, Mum. I was like, oh, my gosh, where's that coming from? And I'd pocket dial my daughter. So I picked the phone up out of my pocket. And I'm like, oh, my God, I'm sorry. I pocket dialed you. And she goes, oh, my God, do you know that you have a different voice for every single dog that you say hello to?
1: What?
2: That is the best.
3: So when I, you know, if I get to the Great Dane, I'd be like, oh, my God, you're so big. And then, like, the little chihuahua, like, oh, my God. Like, I literally had a voice.
1: Are you serious?
3: Type of dog, which I never realized until my teenage daughter pointed that out. So... I do the same as Moira, depending on the breed, the voice I use.
2: Because if it's like a big dog, like a massive... If it's a curly-haired dog, it's different as well.
1: Oh, well, you're fancy.
3: Yeah, and puppies, you go, like, really high-pitched.
2: Oh, yeah.
1: Stuff, so. Why do you go high-pitched for a puppy?
2: Because they're young.
3: I don't know.
2: Yes, and cute. And if it's like a staffy, it's like... Oh.
3: Yes, I love it.
1: Give her a dog. Okay. Yeah.
2: Okay.
3: That's my noise.
1: If it was a bulldog, how would you sound?
3: I'm so glad you did that.
1: How would you sound, Kel? Exactly.
2: What would yours be, Kel?
3: I would be the same. I'd be like that sort of
1: All right, and here's another one.
3: That's not even saying hello. Anyway.
1: How about a poodle? Moira, you go first.
4: La, la, la, la, la.
1: Kelly, poodle.
3: Oh, hello.
0: Oh, so it's English.
3: Thank you. I don't know.
1: Okay, one more. A blue healer, Moira.
4: Oh, g'day, mate. How are you?
1: Kelly, a blue healer.
3: I would always say g'day to
2: blue healer. Yeah, absolutely. This is the best.
3: Buddy.
2: Yeah.
1: Oh, man.
2: G'day, buddy.
1: G'day, mate. How you going?
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1: We are talking, are you a no-name snob? As in, if there's a product and you can get, like when you go to the chemist and you get some prescription or something, do you go for the generic version, which is usually a whole heap cheaper?
2: Yeah.
1: Do you do that?
2: Yeah.
1: Okay.
0: I do.
1: All right. So are the products that you, so bread, for example, would you only get like the fancy ones or do you get the Coles and Woolworths ones?
2: No, I don't really go Coles and Woolworths ones.
1: Why?
2: Oh, because I like the, is it home? What's the other? Oh, I can't even remember.
3: Helga's.
2: Helga's.
1: They're like $7 a thing.
2: Is it?
3: Nah.
2: It tastes so nice. The Helga's bread.
1: So hang on.
3: It's like $5.
1: Okay. Take that, my maths away, but why? Why wouldn't you just go like a...
2: Oh, the Helga's bread is just softer and tastes different.
3: Yeah, I like
2: it. It's
3: that.
2: Really real. It's the wholemeal Helga's bread is like really, really nice.
1: Okay.
3: I'm an Abbott's man. I'm an Abbott's.
2: Abbott's. Yeah.
1: What about Panadol?
2: Panadol, yeah, that doesn't bother me.
1: Would you only take Panadol? Or would you take like the Fentanyl or whatever it is?
3: Well, that's the same.
2: Fentanyl.
1: So much better. So much better.
3: It's a bit more like scratchy as in under the skin.
2: Oh, no, I'd take like a no-brand Panadol. That's fine. But yeah, when it comes to bread and stuff like that, yeah.
1: Madam Dakin has entered the chat.
2: Oh, has she?
1: Oh.
2: Hello, Your Highness.
1: Hello. We have got to the bottom that you are a bit of a no-name snob.
4: Yeah, I do tend to go for name brands.
1: Why?
4: I don't know.
1: They're exactly the same.
4: I mean, with medicines, they're different.
2: Yeah.
4: I mean, they have obviously the same active ingredient, but they're compounded differently. And I just don't like the way that the cheap ones are done.
1: Okay. Yeah. Is this an ethical thing or is this
4: Well, no. It's just I can't take them very well. So I have to buy like the specific ones that have like the coating on the outside.
1: Oh, you can't take tablets.
4: I'm not that good at it. Yeah.
3: Have you tried with a wine? That sometimes.
4: Yeah. Sometimes I forget to take them if I have.
2: Oh, did you mean the roughness of the.
4: Because you know, you get the cheap ones, they're like those little round things.
3: And then you get like
4: the
3: flour.
1: Ones with the
2: and stuck on your
1: outside.
2: Tongue.
1: Yeah.
4: Yeah. Yeah.
1: Okay, what about bread?
4: Oh,
1: or like a
4: no, yeah. See, I get my bread from like a bakery.
1: So you don't go to the supermarket for your bread?
4: No.
2: Your bakery bread's great too. My son works there, but when he brings home bakery bread, I'd rather that.
4: Mm.
1: All right. What about a pizza? Like, would you go like a heat up pizza from Coles or something like that?
4: No.
2: My son's do maybe.
1: What's happening? You're all snobs.
2: Yeah,
1: I work with a bunch of snobs.
4: I'm so sorry.
3: Maybe we all just get paid too much. Maybe that's it.
1: Ah, that's it.
2: Yeah. So let's get paid.
4: Not my
1: so we can see this.
2: Oh, we laugh.
1: Oh, we laugh so much.
4: Oh, we're so poor.
1: In radio, you earn really good money.
3: We choose to eat cardboard pizza.
1: Yeah.
2: We choose to eat cardboard.
1: I choose to eat nothing because it's cheap. It's better for my family. I don't think Kyle and Jackie O had these problems. I really don't. I couldn't see Kyle heating up one of those ones from the supermarket pizzas.
2: As if.
1: Sorry.
2: He bought a pizza franchise.
3: He has a pizza oven in his Rolls Royce.
1: But he bought that from one day's wage.
2: Did you you buy from Coles the pizzas?
1: Absolutely. We buy the cheapest that we can.
2: Okay.
1: The only thing that I probably wouldn't scrimp on is shampoo and conditioner.
4: Fair.
2: What?
1: Yeah.
2: Why?
1: What do you mean?
3: Why is that better than... okay.
2: Shampoo and conditioner.
1: Right, we want to know, are you a no-name snob, like the people I work with, apparently?
3: In the same bottle as Pert?
2: Yeah.
1: What?
2: Pert 2 and 1's the same thing, isn't
1: it? By Pert?
2: Why?
3: It's all in the same bottle.
2: Pert's good.
1: Pert!
2: Oh, look at you, snobby McSnob snob.
1: All right, are you a no-name snob?
2: How dare you?
1: My follicles are cringing.
2: Like washing my hair with hay.
3: If you're feeling brave or maybe triggered, we'd like to hear from you either way. No name snobs.

0: It's Moira and Big Trev right now.
1: We are talking, are you a no-name snob, as in you won't use no-name brands for anything. So we've decided in the room, Ben doesn't even look at instant coffee.
0: Oh, look, if it's desperate, yes. But if I have any other option, then no.
1: So what kind of brand of coffee do you drink at home?
0: I've got a thing that grinds the beans.
2: Oh, my gosh.
1: That is the ultimate. So what do you think about my Nespresso machine that I've got at home?
0: I used pods. To have the pods, yeah. I like the pods. They're good too.
1: Judgment.
3: Little lady. Shoes for my kids. Well, they like the brand shoes.
1: Yeah, that's good for them.
3: Whereas I don't, as you can tell from what I wear on my feet.
1: Yes, I regularly shop at Kmart and Target for shoes. If I was to, I was really struggling with a pair of shoes that was originally $129.95 and they were down to $39.95 and I couldn't even spend that.
3: Why?
1: Because I don't know. I could buy like 10 pairs of Kmart shoes for $40.
3: Oh. Oh, okay then.
1: We want to know, are you a no-name snob, Deb? Are you?
4: It just depends what it is.
1: Okay, right. Take us through snobby, mix snob a lot. Take us through what won't you go no-name it with?
4: With Panadol.
3: Yes.
4: Like my parents will be like, here, it does the same thing. Take the Panamax. And I'm like, no, it really doesn't.
1: Wow, okay.
3: That even sounds dodgy. Panamax.
4: like my grandpa will be like, it's $1, $2 from the chemist. I'm like, yeah, no, I'd rather pay to get the good stuff.
1: Okay.
3: Here you go. Here's some Spandu Ballet.
1: What about shampoo and conditioner, Deb? Do you do no-name brand for that?
4: Well, yeah, the shampoo and conditioner, I just get cheap.
1: Oh, yeah. Really?
3: Would you do Pert 2-in-1?
4: I actually do because of the kids.
1: Oh, gosh.
3: See? Thank you.
1: Okay. All right, Deb.
4: Yes, because it's cheaper. And then even with the soaps, it's just, whatever's on special.
3: Yeah, soap, I don't go like Dove or anything like that.
4: Yeah, that's exotic.
3: Yeah, that's exotic. We go Palmolive.
1: Wow.
3: The one that smells like an old person.
0: I think
1: that's, oh, is that the smell?
3: Yeah, that's me.
0: I think that's just what you're applying it to.
3: It's water. Tom, are you a no-brand person?
5: Yeah, not a no-brand person from time to time, but you guys are missing a key point here.
3: Yeah.
5: Okay. Toilet paper. You don't want the sandpaper toilet paper. You want to pay for the good stuff.
3: Yeah,
1: actually.
5: You want to make sure that you're not poking a finger through accidentally.
3: Oh, God.
0: Yes, that is
3: and thank you for that visual.
5: If it's not 4-ply. Come on, guys.
3: 4-ply?
1: You go 4-ply.
0: Sounds like
5: 3-ply, 4-ply, same. I don't buy it. The missus does.
1: Yeah, I knew things were pretty tight in my house when I went down to 1-ply toilet paper. And then I was like, come on, guys. And that's when I got another job.
3: We knew it was tight when we were using A4 paper.
0: It was get another job or we're going to have to share and reuse.
3: That's my side.
1: Here's the cloth.
3: Who used my homework?
6: This is Moira and Big Trev.
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17: Good morning, Alana McIntyre here with the latest. Pauline Hanson has been talking more about her party's migration hopes, saying her target net migration number is 130,000. The One Nation leader has told Sky's Sunday Agenda the current numbers are far too high.
18: But it's also the people that we bring in.
19: Okay.
18: Those people must be of someone to offer something to this country, the skills that we need, not people who are just looking to move here permanently and possibly end up in our welfare system.
17: For this year, net overseas migration is projected to reach roughly 260,000 to 295,000. A second powerful quake has been recorded in Indonesia this weekend, this time thousands of kilometres away from the first one near Sumatra. But no injuries have been reported so far. At least 47 people have died in eastern Indonesia, where people are still trapped inside debris and buildings after a magnitude 7.7 earthquake struck eastern Indonesia. Uber Eats and DoorDash drivers will be some of the thousands of Aussies who get a pay rise tomorrow. Delivery drivers will be paid a minimum $31.30 an hour. And a year before its scheduled release, Disney has dropped the trailer for the Bluey movie. It shows Bingo and Bluey playing a game of Keepy Uppy.
20: Don't let it touch the ground!
17: Although everyone sounds the same, some fans are upset by the new look, with the characters to take a leap into 3D form in the film when it comes out next August.
9: Sharky Sports Bar, your front row seat to live sport.
17: The Hawks and the Pies have played out a second draw in the same season, with Hawthorn's Dylan Moore's kick falling short after the siren. Collingwood coach Craig McRae says he's just so proud of the group.
21: It's always hard to know how to react after a draw, but I thought we won a lot of things tonight, and the scoreboard wasn't one of them, but we won a lot of things.
17: And the Lions had a 42-point win over the Suns at the Gabba.
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2: On West Coast waters, easterly winds 10 to 15 knots, with seas around 1 metre. The swell southwesterly 2 to 3 metres. Central Coast waters, easterly winds 10 to 15 knots, with seas below 1 metre. The swell southwesterly 2.5 to 3 metres. Finally, on Spencer Gulf waters, east to southeasterly winds 10 to 15 knots, with seas below 1 metre. The swell south to southwesterly around 1 metre, increasing to 1 to 2 metres south of Kawhi to Wallaroo.

0: Maroon 5 on Magic 89.9. It's the EP's hit music station. It's Risen with you today. I hope everyone's having a great weekend so far. I hope you all had a great week at the Eyre Peninsula Field Days over in Cleve. How good was it? You can check out, we've got some snaps up on our socials at Magic 89.9 of all the action throughout the 3 days. Hey, plenty of your favourites on the way here on Magic 89.9, including... 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
13: 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It's just another boss move from you.
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